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0: funny thing about eyesight. 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A beautiful low-felt sunset. 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We tend to take our vision for granted. Perhaps we shouldn't. 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

0: Welcome to 15 Minutes in the Word with New York Times bestselling author Joyce Meyer. On today's program, Joyce will be teaching from her series, Living on Purpose for a Purpose. Each day God gives us is precious, and once it's gone, we can never get it back. We can all make a decision to use our time wisely so we can accomplish all that God wants us to. Now, here's Joyce with today's teaching.
1: Do you have a plan? Are you able to follow through with your plans? How many days do you have in which you don't accomplish what you set out to do? How easy do you lose your focus? Are you leaving a legacy? Here's a good one. Will the world miss you when you're gone? What have you done with your life so far? You know, these are sobering questions, but we need to be sober sometimes. 1 Peter 5:8 says, be well balanced, sober of mind. Be vigilant and cautious at all times, for that enemy of yours, the devil, roams around like a lion, roaring in fierce hunger, seeking someone to seize. The book is called Seize the Day. Seeking someone to seize upon and devour. And you know what? If we don't wake up, sleepy Christians, walk carefully, which means the Greek word is circumspectly, and that word means to walk looking all around you, being careful. It actually has a word picture connected to it of walking barefoot in a field of thorns. So how many of you would take your shoes off, go out into a field of thorns and just... We wouldn't do that, but sometimes that's the way we live life. Amen? No, I mean, you'd be like, is this the right thing? Is this the right thing? Is this the right thing? I'm just asking today if we could start living a little more carefully. How many warnings do you ignore? You say, warnings? What do you mean? Well, let's just say that your back has hurt for 5 years and you've never bothered to go see why. Well, when your body hurts somewhere consistently, it's warning you that something's wrong. And if you take care of little problems, they won't become big problems. Thank you for your excitement. All right, I'll just move on to something else. We had better seize the day before the devil seizes our day. 1 Corinthians 3:10 says, according to the grace of God bestowed on me, like a skillful architect and a master builder, I laid the foundation, and now another man is building upon it, but let each man be careful how he builds. There's the word again, careful, or circumspectly. Paul is saying, I taught you about Christ. I've laid a foundation in your life. Now you're going to be building a life. Be careful how you build. And if you go actually study those scriptures out, it says that we can build with wood, hay, straw, stubble, gold, or silver. How are we building our life? I spent so many years going to bed at night regretting what I spent my day doing. And I don't want to do that anymore, and I don't want you to do it. I want to go to bed at night and be proud of what I got done that day. Amen. What are you doing with what God has given you? A.W. Tozer said this, and I think this is awesome. A man by his sin may waste himself, which is to waste that which on earth is most like God. You here on earth are more like God than anything else here. And he's saying, if you waste yourself, then you're wasting the thing that is the most like God. This is man's greatest tragedy and God's greatest grief. You know, waste of any kind is sad, and certainly the waste of an entire life is the saddest of all. And how many of you know somebody that has just wasted their whole life? Okay. Well, I think we all do. My dad did that, and it's so sad to see somebody in their 80s on a walker, gray hair, all wrinkled up, who's pretty much alone and has nothing left but regrets. I will not live like that. I am not going to get to the end of my life and have nothing left but regrets. And the only way that you can not have regret tomorrow is to do what's right today. Today, we need to start making right choices. If God is dealing with you about anything in your life and you know that you need to be obedient to Him and you're putting it off for another day, I think tomorrow is maybe the most dangerous word that we have in our English language. I'll do that tomorrow. I'll do that tomorrow. Well, what if Jesus comes today? Thank you. It wasn't a loud clap, but nonetheless, it was a clap. How many of you understand what I'm trying to do here today? I'm trying to move somebody to make some decisions. I'm trying to move somebody to stop just waiting for somebody to come and wave their hand over you and make it all right. I'm yelling to somebody, get up! It's time to get up and start doing something with what God has given you. Well, I just don't know what God wants me to do. You know what? Half the time when I come up here, I don't have a clue what God wants me to do. And I've got a message, but I'll tell you one thing. I've never come up here and not had God work through me. And if you will take a step, God will work through you. Amen. I believe that God hates waste. This morning I had somebody get me a cup of coffee and it was way too strong. And I had to pour it out. I wasted $3 on a cup of coffee that I couldn't drink. I don't like it when I do that. I don't like to waste God's money. I don't like to waste my time. I don't want to waste my energy. Do you know that every day that you spend angry is a day that you have totally wasted? Totally wasted. Every day that you spend feeling sorry for yourself, it's a totally wasted day. It's completely unproductive. It does not help your future in any way, shape, or form. It just keeps you stuck in the same spot. Come on, we're talking about making some decisions today. You know, we're always spending something. You're spending your time. You're spending your energy. You're spending your money. Now, like today, you have spent, by the time you leave, you will have spent, well, 2 hours and 15 minutes from the time the service started. And some of you probably got here early. And so let's just say even if you spent 3 hours here today. Okay, well, that's time well spent, because you know why? This is going to help you tomorrow and the next day and the next day and the next day. But you could have went out for coffee with two friends and sat and gossiped for 3 hours about everybody else you know. And that's not going to make you feel good. You'll be unhappy later today and won't even know why. But now today, you're going to have a much better day because you're sitting there having life ministered to you. What does the Bible say? If you sow to the Spirit, you will reap from the Spirit life and life eternal. And if you sow to the flesh, you will reap death, ruin, decay, and destruction. Amen. Make good choices. Feel good about the choices that you're making. Amen. I figured out yesterday, and I'm down the road a ways with this, so I'm not asking anybody to do what I'm doing, but I started working out with weights 11 years ago, and I did that 3 hours a week. It would take me an hour three times a week, and I had a trainer. Well, about a year and a half ago, I started adding walking, and I got up to 5 miles every day. And so I spend about 17 hours a week exercising. Okay, now, I'm not trying to impress you. I'm trying to make a point. Okay. Because before I got up here to teach this, I took an inventory of my time. How much time do I spend watching TV? How much time do I spend sleeping? How much time do I spend doing this? How much time do I spend doing that? How much time do I spend with God? And I looked at it, and I thought, okay, I'm spending 17 hours a week working out, but what am I doing with that? I'm buying years. See? I'm buying energy. I'm buying vibrancy. I'm buying the opportunity to be here a lot longer than I would be if I didn't do anything, so I can help more people and maximize the gift that God has given me. And that's really the reason why I started doing it. I looked at myself one day, and I mean, God spoke to my heart, and he said, if you don't start getting exercise, you are not going to be strong for the last third of your journey. Amen? And you know, I mean, it is amazing the energy Dave and I have for our age. And Dave doesn't like to talk about old, but nonetheless, we got a few years on us. Amen? See, here's the thing to realize. You can add years to your life and not get old. I sure don't feel like I'm going to be 73 in 30 days. I don't feel like that. And when I'm out there walking and sweating and climbing those hills, I know I'm buying years. I'm buying energy. I need to be creative. I mean, I teach a lot of different things, a lot of different places, and write all these books. I've got to be fresh, and I've got to be creative. I don't have five messages that I can go all over the world and preach. Every time I get on the television, you want to hear something different. And my brain was kind of starting to not want to think anymore. Well, one of the reasons was because I wasn't getting any blood to it ever. Oh, you know what I'm saying. When you spend your time, you're buying something with it. So do you want to invest your time or waste your time? And see, I don't think it's wrong to watch a movie on TV. I don't think it's wrong to rest. I don't think it's wrong to go. I'm not saying that you got to just work all the time. You need a balanced life. But we all know that we can sit and watch stuff on TV that is just flat out stupid. And just go. I mean, I've done that 3 hours. Come on, anybody else out there? And then tomorrow we want God to wave his hand over us. Ooh, we're having too much fun for a Friday morning. I'm sorry for all the people that missed it. You know what I've been doing, and it's been an interesting project. Several times a day now, I'm stopping and kind of going over what I've done with my time so far that day. And I'm finding it to be interesting, because we often say life just goes by in a blur. Well, sometimes we need to take the time to think about what we're doing with the time that we have. Take the time to think about what you're doing with the time that you have. The only way that we can ever make any changes in our life is to take an honest look at it and say, what am I investing? What am I wasting? What would God have me change? You know, we're always adjusting and making changes in our lives.
0: God created us to do great things, but it won't happen by just wishing. We must be willing to do the necessary work. We need to set a goal, develop a plan, and move with purpose. If we do our part, God will always be faithful to do his part. God knows what we need and is aware of our heart's desires, and he will grant them if we seek him first.
1: Have you struggled to discover God's plan for your life? Maybe you've tried and tried to hear God's voice, but nothing seems to change. If that sounds familiar, I've got some good news. In my book, Finding God's Will for Your Life, I want to take you on a journey to peace as we explore what the Bible says about God's purposes for us. You can say goodbye to the struggle and trust that God has a good plan for you.
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5 past 6, it's Wednesday, and this is your hump day breakfast. Yes, we call it the hump because you can stand on the top, and you can look back, and you can look forwards, and it's Wednesday, of course. Well, we started off with Abba and Fernando, and they're coming up, Madonna, Material Girl.

time. It's just gone a quarter past six. Time for a happy smile. What do storm clouds have on their lower side? Thunderpants, of course.

It's time for today's weather outlook, and we start with Maputo, where there'll be patchy morning showers with occasional sun breaking through, a high of 26, a low of 16. Then Sofala will have a little rain this morning, becoming partly sunny later, a high of 25, a low of 20. Cabo Delgado, mostly sunny and breezy, same as yesterday, a high of 28, a low of 22. And the Lowveld will have a morning shower followed by sunny intervals and clearing tonight, a high of 20, a low of 12. And then the Gauteng, possible morning shower or two, clearing later, a high of 22 and a low of 8 degrees. And that's your LM Radio weather.

0: 23 minutes to 7, and let's talk a bit about vitamins and health. Well, Sam van Tulken is Britain's most famous TV doctor, along with his twin brother Chris. He's on a mission to expose the vitamin and wellness industry. Wellness products, van Tulken finds, cherry-pick data to present themselves as sciencey without requiring any proof they work. But van Tulken, having interrogated the evidence and witnessed how they're produced for his new book, Make Me Well, believes we're all wasting our money. Ah, he says, first seizing collagen, £29, and flogged by a bevy of brand ambassadors. So this should work. Collagen is the most abundant protein in the body, and the reason we look and feel worse as we get older is a huge amount due to our collagen decaying. Manufacturers, he says, seized upon research that shows feeding collagen to mice stimulates collagen production in their own skin. Yet when you remove the studies that are paid for by the industry, the effect vanishes. He says the most eye-opening chapter involves Tulken visiting a Chinese supplements factory, which happily offers to create a product making any claims he fancies. He's shown a pill bottle bearing the words made in the USA and told, you see, we can put anything on the label and anything in the tablets. Suzanne says food supplements are petrol station flowers for your body. Last minute desperate substitutes for properly managing your health. He's outraged that wellness companies market expensive pills at people who can barely afford decent food. And he goes through a whole list of vitamin supplements and basically shows the evidence why they don't actually do very much, and that eating a healthy diet is probably far better than taking hands full of pills. So go to bbc.com and go on the health page and go and check out the full article. 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

0: 10 to 7. Well, instead of talking about entertainment news, I decided to talk a little bit about art. And this is a lovely story, and it comes out of Florida, and in an art exhibition. Well, by sticking a banana to a wall with silver duct tape and calling it art, Maurizio Cattelan created one of the greatest cultural controversies of recent times. But the story reveals centuries of notoriety and shock tactics in art. Later in the day, Cascone, who's a writer, wrote the first substantial news story on it, informing readers that two editions of the fruit-based artwork had sold for $120,000 each. And within a few days, a third and final edition was bought for $150,000. Each buyer received a certificate of authenticity and instructions on how to display it, including the need to replace the banana regularly. Within a few days, the artwork called Comedian had become a viral sensation, attracting scorn, amazement, laughter, and a new subcategory of copycat memes involving duct tape and bananas. If it was Catalan's intention to attract attention to himself, Comedian was a blistering success. Few other works of contemporary art have done what Comedian achieved in just a few hours, gaining fame beyond the art world's citadel and becoming globally recognizable. And do you remember the controversy at the museum in London where somebody made a dirty bedroom or a disorganized bedroom as an art exhibition? And it's attracted thousands or tens of thousands of visitors. And you wonder, the value in art is in the eye of the perceiver, but I guess it's also in the name of the artist. So if you're Picasso, you can splash a few bits of paint on a wall and sell it for millions. You're listening to your LM Breakfast.
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is not a problem that I can't fix, cause I can do it in the mix. 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

It's time for today's weather outlook, and we start with Maputo, where there'll be patchy morning showers with occasional sun breaking through, a high of 26, a low of 16. Then Sofala will have a little rain this morning, becoming partly sunny later, a high of 25, a low of 20. Cabo Delgado, mostly sunny and breezy, same as yesterday, a high of 28, a low of 22. And the Lowveld will have a morning shower followed by sunny intervals and clearing tonight, a high of 20, a low of 12. And then the Gauteng, possible morning shower or two, clearing later, a high of 22 and a low of 8 degrees. And that's your LM Radio weather.

Coming up to 10 to 8, and time for a factoid from Ripley's Believe It or Not. 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Talk about cosplay, is it? 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

6 minutes past 8 o'clock, and that was John Cicada, Just Another Day. And coming up, we have Tina Turner. Just a reminder that you can use the WhatsApp line to get in touch, +25884 311 6868.

Meet John, who says, advertising doesn't work on me. Yet John wakes up in an advertised bed in advertised pajamas, washes with advertised soap, shaves with an advertised razor, eats advertised cereal, drinks advertised juice, toast, courtesy of an advertised toaster. John checks the time on his advertised watch, drives to work in his advertised car, sips his favorite advertised drink, then still says proudly, advertising doesn't work on me. But everything in his life says otherwise. And when his business finally closes, you guessed it, the only thing he advertises is the sale. Don't be like John. 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

It's time for today's weather outlook, and we start with Maputo, where there'll be patchy morning showers with occasional sun breaking through, a high of 26, a low of 16. Then Sofala will have a little rain this morning, becoming partly sunny later, a high of 25, a low of 20. Cabo Delgado, mostly sunny and breezy, same as yesterday, a high of 28, a low of 22. And the Lowveld will have a morning shower followed by sunny intervals and clearing tonight, a high of 20, a low of 12. And then the Gauteng, possible morning shower or two, clearing later, a high of 22 and a low of 8 degrees. And that's your LM Radio weather.

The time is 10 to 9, which means it's time for Claudia Feu and the Mid-Morning Show just after 9 o'clock. It's also time for me to be on my way, but I'll be with you tomorrow morning at 6 for your LM for your LM breakfast. Losing my voice. Wonder why. but I'd like to leave you with this thought from Randall Munro, and I love this. Take wrong turns, talk to strangers, open unmarked doors, and if you see a group of people in a field, go and find out what they're doing. Do things without always knowing how they'll turn out. Isn't that wonderful advice? Well, I bid you a happy day. My name's Chris Turner. Good morning.

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That was Leanne Rimes. In case you're wondering, this is the second hour of the Mid-Morning Show right here on LM Radio Mozambique. My name is Claudia Feyo.

0: Before you go, there's something I want you to have.
1: 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But wait a minute, isn't this...
0: Yeah, yes it is.
1: But I thought the old lady dropped it into the ocean in the air.
0: Well, baby, I went down and got it for you.

0: Welcome to Radio React, where I react to things all over the internet. And today I'm reacting to a video of a mantis hunting a hummingbird. Can you imagine that? Yeah, so the video shows the hummingbird drinking some water and the mantis just went at the hummingbird. It's amazing. Wow.
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Whenever I hear this song by Whitney Houston, I want to dance with somebody. I don't think about dancing with anyone. I think about dancing in the rain. Is that weird? Well, this is the weird hour. I call it my weird hour, the third hour of the mid-morning show. My name is Claudia Feyo.

0: So today is Teddy Bear Day, and I have my kid. 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They're cute, they're cuddly, and they're, you know, a comfort to them. Today is also International Sudoku Day.
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0: Let's talk about LEDs, and this one is about the blue LED. Did you know that the blue LED was the holy grail, and it took decades to crack? So for years, scientists could only make red, yellow, and green LEDs, and blue was impossible. It took until 1993 for a Japanese scientist named Tsuji Nakamura to finally figure it out. Using gallium nitride, this breakthrough won him the Nobel Prize in Physics in 2014.
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And this is the last hour of the wonderful, amazing mid-morning show hosted by yours truly, Claudia Feiyu. And I'll be hosting until the end of this hour. Reach out to me on +258 8431 1 6868.

0: 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Healing is never truly done, and that's okay. So, what does healing look like? Healing looks like forgiving yourself for not healing faster.
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And that was Billy Joel with She's Got Away. 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This is the first hour of LM afternoon on this Wednesday, the 9th of September. I'm Ray Mawele with you until 6 p.m. Up next, we have Ike and Tina Turner with Nat Bush City Limits.

0: That was the B-52s with Love Shack before Kelly Clarkson with Because of You. 30 minutes past 2 is the time, and up next we have Adam and Ants with Prince Charming.
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This is the second hour of LM Afternoon on this Wednesday, the 9th of September. I'm Ray Mawele with you until 6 p.m.

0: Just heard Westlife with Soledad before Sculpture Club with Do You Really Want to Hurt Me. Up next, Aerosmith with I Don't Want to Miss a Thing.
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And that was for Raina with I Want to Know What Love Is. Very good afternoon to you and welcome. This is LM Radio on 87.8 FM in Maputo and on DStv Channel 891. This is the third hour of LM Afternoon on this Wednesday, the 9th of September. I'm Raymond Wiley with you until 6 p.m.

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0: 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And up next, Whitney Houston with Greatest Love of All.
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This is the last hour of LM Afternoon on this Wednesday, the 9th of September. I'm Brie Mawele with you until 6 p.m. Up next, we have Annie Lennox with Walking on a Broken Glass.

0: That was Ben E. King with Stand By Me. And remember to contact the show. 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

0: was Janet Jackson with What Have You Done For Me Lately. Before was Lady Gaga with Bedroom Mains. And up next we have Kool & The Gang with Celebration.
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And coming up, I'm going to play you the Pointer Sisters with Slow Hand.

0: And there I just played you Jeff St. John with Candy. Before that, it started with a kiss by Hot Chocolates. And before that, Blondie with Call Me. Great music. Amazing music. Great show on LM Radio. Hope you're having a wonderful evening. Enjoying all the great music only played on LM Radio. Well, after the ad break, I have more of your favorite music.
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0: And that was Norah Jones with Happy Pills, Bobby Womack with Living in a Box. Well, we are coming to the end of the first hour of the show. We have one more hour to go. Off Chill with me, Casey Mendez, only on LM Radio.
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We are into the second hour of Two with me, Casey Mendes, right here on LM Radio. If you've just tuned in, welcome, welcome, welcome, welcome to the show. I'm Casey Mendes, your host. Well, dedications requests can be sent to our WhatsApp line, 843-116-868. 843-116-868. Coming up, I have Bruno Mars with Just the Way You Are.

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Donna Summer with Hot Stuff. Great music. Well, we're going to continue with all the great music. And coming up, a classic. Honestly, one of my favorite songs. A classic by Bryan Adams. No other than Everything I Do, I Do It Just For You.

0: funny thing about eyesight. 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

Lost in Music by Sister Sledge, opening tonight's edition of the Evening Grooves on this amazing Wednesday, the 9th of September. Happy birthday to you and to me as well. Tim Alfredo celebrating his birthday anniversary today, basically September the 9th. We say congratulations. And of course, sit back and enjoy the best of your golden oldies, some celebrity info, a little bit of jokes, interesting facts, this and a lot more. Don't forget to send us your SMS is through 848780 or WhatsApp us on +25884311688. Coming up, it's Bachman Turner Overdrive, Roll On Down the Highway.

0: Traded Up by Beverly Knight, and before that I played Buckminton and Overdrive for Roll On Down the Highway right here on LM Radio. 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

0: 7 years, Lucas Graham taking us one step closer to the top of the hour. 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

0: Rock with you, Michael Jackson, stepping into the second hour of the show with me, Tim Alfredo, on this beautiful Wednesday, the 9th of September, celebrating birthday. Today it's Tim Alfredo. Of course, if you also happen to be sharing this beautiful day, we would like to say congratulations to you and may God bless you. We still have more music unfolding all the way right through 11 p.m. on this hour. We've got the likes of Bill Medley and Jennifer Warrens, The Loving Spoonful, Eric Clapton, just to give you a few. Right now, I'd like to bring in Gloria Gaynor with I Am What I Am.
1: I am what I am. I am my own special creation. So come take a look.

0: I've had The Time of My Life by Bill Medley and Jennifer Warnes. And before that, I also played Phil Collins and Philip Bailey singing Easy Lover. Coming up, it's Ike and Tina Turner for Proud Mary.
1: You know, every now and then, I think you might like to hear something from us. Nice and easy. But there's just one thing, you see, we never ever do nothing nice and easy. We always do it nice and rough. But we're gonna take the beginning of this song and do it easy. But then we're gonna do the finish rough. It's the way we do Proud Mary. Rolling on a river. Listen to the story now. Left a good job in the city, working for the man every night and day.

0: Wow, Some Nights by Fun, bringing us to the end of the show. It's been a fantastic honor to be with you in the past 2 hours. My name is Tim Alfredo. You've been listening to The Evening Grooves. I'll be back tomorrow. Same time, same place, right here on LM Radio. Now, here's the weather for tomorrow. Maputo is expected to be mostly sunny, reaching a high of 28 degrees and a low of 17 degrees centigrade. Now, here's the thought of the day. People can't drive you crazy if you don't give them the keys. Stay safe and stay tuned. Ciao, ciao.
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0: thing about eyesight. 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